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I want to say what's up to Richie. Richie spent one evening over this past weekend at Universal Orlando and checked out Ozzy Osbourne, Prince of Darkness for Halloween Horror.

0: I am envious of Richie. However, we will be partaking in the festivities for Halloween Horror Nights. Richie hit up Universal over the weekend and said the Aussie gimmick is spectacular. It's 101.1 WJRR, Orlando's rock station. I mention this a lot, and I never take it for granted, that how many people do we know and love and don't want staying at our house that don't live anywhere near Orlando, let alone Florida, but they make the pilgrimage for Halloween Horror Nights. And the new Aussie Prince of Darkness for Halloween Horror Nights, I think, is just next level.
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Shinedown's young again. We're getting close. I also need to feed on some Jane's addiction. Trevor said, hey, Klang, I'm in Daytona, man. Ben caught stealing would be very nice tonight. We'll get there, dude.

18 days from right now, that band is going to be in Tampa. Does that mean you and I are going to meet in the beer line for Smashing Pumpkins? I do have some Jane's Addiction, but come on. Let's enjoy the music responsibly. It's Shinedown. It's Young Again on JRR.

Have you hit up any of the Summer of Rock happy hours with Taco? He's got another one, and this one on Sunday of this weekend is real special because Labor Day weekend, you got Monday off. I'll talk about it in just a couple of minutes. This is APC on JRR.

When I hear a song from Collective Soul, I think of the last time I saw that band, Fox Theater in Atlanta, maybe 3 summers ago, with my superstar mom, Jan, who died of cancer earlier this year. Let's go Sublime's Until the Sun Explodes, and let's talk about another happy hour this coming weekend with Taco.

0: I feel like I'm in sales and I work for the band Sublime. 101.1 WJRR is Orlando's rock station. The reason why I feel that way is because I love that record. And I just played a song of the same name of the title of the record, Until the Sun Explodes. And I'm encouraging, if you're a fan of Sublime, go buy the damn record. I do want to talk about Street Bar and Grill in Lake Mary this Sunday with Taco and WJRR. It is another Summer of Rock happy hour with Taco. And these are so much fun. Brought to you by Good Boy Vodka. And if you were at the one yesterday, you know how much fun it's going to be. So again, 4th Street Bar and Grill in Lake Mary this weekend. It's Sunday. It's 3 to 5. And remember, on Monday, you already have the day off.
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I was talking to Chris from Three Doors over the weekend, and I simply hit him up on Instagram with a message and said, hey, man, I hope you guys are doing good in light of the passing of one of your brothers in the name of Mr. Brad Arnold. And he said, yes, we are, man. Yes, we are.

Well, I may have to open up the Klinger Show complaint department tonight. Dick's listening to the Klinger Show and has words. We'll get into that in a couple of minutes.

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1: I think Friday of last week is when I had to open up the Klinger Show complaint department. It's 1011 WJRR, Orlando's rock station. What's up?
2: Hey, Klinger, this is Dick. First night of bowling. You really let me down. First with that Queen crap song. Then I got to hear some techno crap, Nine Inch Nails. Then Stain, a little melancholy song. And you know what? I might have to sever this relationship. This is Dick. All right, have a good one.
1: 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And I do appreciate you listening on the iHeartRadio app and leaving me that talkback message. You know, my dad's name is Dick. And up until about 10 years ago, people called him Dick. But you know what my dad did? He said, I'm tired of being called a dick all my life, so make it Rich. Maybe you ought to follow suit, Dick.
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Listen, I know that we're working overtime this week just to get maybe a three-day weekend off for Labor Day. Lynch and Taco's Rock the River comes up on Friday the 18th. We're going to have to discuss because you need to join us. Details after Poppy on JRR.

0: Just a couple more Fridays, and then it's going to be time for Lynch and Tacos Rock the River on the St. John's Ridership Cruise. That'll be September 18th. That's a Friday, man. It's 101.1 WJRR, Orlando's Rock Station. Their home port is on Lake Monroe in downtown Sanford. It's cruising the St. John's River. Boarding begins at 6:30 on Friday the 18th. Of course, you can cut out of work early. 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

Universal. I mentioned Richie hit up Universal over the weekend for Halloween Horror Nights and said the Aussie gimmick is spectacular. And I'm just reminding all of us not to take something like Halloween Horror Nights for granted, because we live right here. And we've all got friends and family that live way outside of the Sunshine State of Florida that spend good money to come here for it.

I knew that I needed to give your ears an upgrade more than just Economy Plus. I do have some 3 days grace on the ready. Let's go Evanescence first. It's the Klinger Show. It's JR.

Well, if you're yearning for Jerry Cantrell's vocals and guitar riffs, you don't have to look any further than Tim Montana's brand new record, who he collaborates on with. Let's go 3 days in the good life.

0: It isn't a big deal, friends. 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Don't fight it. Don't fight it. The good life remains a favorite. It's 101.1 WJRR, Orlando's rock station. Hey, how about Dick chiming in and making me open up the Klinger Show complaint department tonight?
1: Hey, Klinger, this is Dick. First night of bowling. You really let me down. First with that Queen crap song. Then I got to hear some techno crap Nine Inch Nails. Then Stain, a little melancholy song. And you know what? I might have to sever this relationship. This is Dick. All right, have a good one.
0: Hey, thanks so much, Dick. You know, I mentioned my dad's name used to be Dick. He didn't change his name, but after 75 years on this planet, like 10 years ago, my dad's like, you know what? I'm changing my name to Rich. Call me Rich because I'm tired of being called a dick all my life. Dick. Hey, Dick. Dick?
1: Hey, Klinger. This is Dick.
0: You may do the same thing, boss.
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Love the collaboration on that. Now, I'm going to play you a song that has caused me to open up the Klinger Show complaint department more times than not over the past couple of months from JRR listeners that think perhaps this is better suited on a country station. If you're a fan, you're a fan. Let's go. Oh.

Breaking out the sounds of Foo Fighters, W-I-N-D-O-W spells window. Anybody going to see this band play this song in Tampa 7 days before Christmas? It's Atreyu. I did it!

I want to give a virtual high five to Fozzie. What's up, what's up? And a song called I Know Evil. I'm so glad that you made it tonight. It's JRR's Nightly News. This is Skylar Gray with Motionless and White.

I'm a broken man. We are so damn close. Like, tomorrow night at this time, I'll be able to say this month, but I can't do that yet. Breaking Benjamin in Tampa on September 19th.

We are getting so damn close. We've got, what, another 6 weeks or so until FFDP arrives in Tampa. This is their collab with Baby Metal on JRR's Nightly News.

0: Hell yeah. What's up, Greta Van Fleet?
1: Hey, Klinger. This is Dick.
0: Oh, hey, Dick. Welcome to the Klinger Show.
1: Hey, Klinger. This is Dick.
0: Yeah, well, this is Shinedown, Dick. It's called Young Again.

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5: 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It's a job.
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4: 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Do I look like the masses?
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11: being entertaining.
1: It's showtime, everybody! Showtime!
12: All right, good morning, everyone. Welcome back. I'm Pat Lynch. Taco Bob is here.
13: Good morning.
12: Welcome to September.
13: September and another humid start to the day.
12: September morn!
13: I knew it was coming. I saw you there getting your deep breath ready. Every September he does this.
12: Yeah, I hit him with it at least once a morning. I won't subject you all to it. I just know behind the scenes Bob gets the September morn burst at least one time morning.
13: It's awesome. I saw your friend, the snake, as I walked up this morning.
12: That's the building house snake, man.
13: Yeah, it's great. We have a poisonous snake as building house snake.
12: It's venomous.
13: Whatever.
12: You're going to have the snake people upset, Taco.
13: I tell you what, all it is a pain in the ass. You have to go around and hope it doesn't come screeching at you being a...
12: We believe it's a water moccasin.
13: Yeah. I don't know why it sits on the pavement, but it's just waiting to eat.
12: Well, I noticed...
13: Concrete.
12: I'm going to ruffle all the feathers this morning.
13: You noticed what?
12: I did notice on my way in, I did not see the house snake on my way in, but I did see several frogs.
13: Uh-huh.
12: Perhaps he has been having a little buffet this morning.
13: Indeed he has.
12: That'd be my guess.
13: Yeah, he sits right, he'll shift around different parts of our sidewalk to ambush those little froggies. Good size, too.
12: I know. 22526 is our text line. Talkback microphone always open for you to use as well. That's in the free iHeartRadio app when you're rocking with JR, the little red microphone that's on your screen with the app open. That's Talkback. Yeah, feel free to utilize it.
13: Mm-hmm.
12: All right. So, starting off with live action. Can't go wrong with that.
13: I know. I did look back a couple times, like, is that sucker still there? I hope it's not whittling through the bush to come after me.
12: You do know that within the hour, there'll be a few folks showing up who, if they see that.
13: Oh, yeah.
12: There'll be emails galore this morning.
13: Yep.
12: Trust me. Trust us when we tell you that. There'll be wildlife experts out here by 10 a.m.
13: See, the spots where he is, the parking spot's right there. There's only one more. That will be, well, two more that will be filling up that would have to walk right by him without noticing. And one of them's Raquel. So I'm a little concerned about that. But she'll get rid of that snake. That's for damn sure.
12: All right. Let's get this first break out of the way. Some more tunes going before it's idiotology time. Good morning.
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0: 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A high school in Arizona canceled their football schedule for the entire season already, Taco.
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0: 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Welcome to another edition of Idiotology with Lynch and Taco. 101.1 WJRR. 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
2: 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It's going to be a good time out there on the Barbara Lee.
1: September 18th. It's a Friday night, couple weeks from now, and you know, kick off your weekend on a Friday, downtown Sanford, get out on the water for a few hours, have some cold beers, watch some live rock from Magi.
2: And giveaways all night as well. Obviously, we're going to have great concert tickets to give away. And your admission on the boat gets you a couple beers or a couple glasses of wine.
1: And then there's, you know, cash bar and food available if you so desire. Mm-hmm. Your space awaits. The link to sign up and reserve your spot right at the top of the JRR Facebook page. You'll see our ugly mugs there.
2: Get signed up while you can, because obviously being a boat, it only holds so many people.
1: Correct. And we'll see you on the 18th. Mm-hmm. Adults only, by the way.
2: Oh, yeah.
1: Adults only. Yeah. Tonopah High School in Arizona has canceled the entire football season. This, what, only a week into the season?
2: Was it hazing or?
1: Well, details are far and few between, but it sounds like some stuff occurred during July training sessions, getting mm-hmm. ready for the upcoming, well, for this year's high school football season that involved dry humping.
2: Okay. Is this on the freshmen? Is this like the, you know, the big dogs on the team, the juniors and seniors?
1: Now, again, no further details other than allegations of sexual misconduct, particularly and specifically referring to dry humping allegations.
2: It's like they can't just put dry humping in there and then just leave it at that. They got to give us more. We're going to need an update on this one.
1: So as a result, here's what happened.
2: Yeah.
1: You had a bunch of players decide, oh, I don't want to play. So they bailed. Then the investigation started, and you had more players go, I'm going to bail out on this. And then the season started, and the investigation hasn't concluded yet, but there aren't enough players on the team to even field the team if they wanted to at this point. Mm-hmm. So just a little, you know, preseason conditioning dry humping has blown up the whole season.
2: Yeah. What do you do if you're one of the teams that's going to play them? I guess
1: just
2: you take it as a W.
1: Yeah. Yeah. It's a forfeit. Forfeits.
2: Hmm. Yeah, because that's right. Games have been going on for a couple weeks, at least here. Because
1: I will tell you that dry humping is mild. Mild. I'm not condoning it. Don't mishear me. Compared to some of the things I witnessed.
2: Oh, God, I'm sure. Do share.
1: Statue of limitations up on that?
2: Yeah.
1: It's more like wet humping.
2: Oh, really?
1: Witness that.
2: Wait.
1: This is shower shenanigans.
2: Player on player?
1: Well, it wasn't. There wasn't.
2: I got you. Penetration.
1: Right. Yeah. Yes, that was the word I was trying to avoid using.
2: Good.
1: The old things with Ben Gay.
2: Mm-hmm. Just normal mischievousness.
1: Things left in helmets.
2: Oh, really?
1: Yeah.
2: Are we talking like
1: Yeah. Yeah.
2: Uh-huh.
1: Yeah. Yeah. Anyway, moving right along.
2: Yeah.
1: Headline of the week, contender number 3. And I'm going to have a fourth later on as well. It looks like it's going to be a strong, hard G week.
2: I would say.
1: Headline of the week, yes.
2: Already on number 3 and go.
1: Dog walker distressed after seeing man put carrot up his bum at nature preserve.
2: Just enjoying some nature and a carrot, I see.
1: I'm sorry, nature reserve. This in Essex, England.
2: I figured when you said bum.
1: Fella named Tim Meehan was out enjoying nature in a park, Two Tree Island.
2: Meehan, that sounds like, you know, like me off.
1: Yeah, Tim Meehan out in this nature reserve on Two Tree Island near South End on Sea, when he decided to remove his pants.
2: Mm-hmm. That's where all the fun starts.
1: Which was witnessed by said dog walker, a woman, who then watched Tim allegedly produce a carrot.
2: And then dry hump said carrot. Oh. And then when cops came, he said, I learned it from this high school football players.
1: You're out just trying to walk some dogs, dude.
2: Yeah.
1: Hey, you know, let's just get this done, do your business. We'll get it cleaned up. We'll get back inside and get on with our day. But no, here comes Tim. No pants.
2: And a carrot.
1: Yes. Just to wreck your morning.
2: And, you know, especially.
1: And probably his rear.
2: Especially if you're like one of those professional dog walkers.
1: Right.
2: Because you're just doing that as a job.
1: Yeah, you don't need to put up with this kind of crap.
2: No. So, Tim's going to get some charges, I see.
1: Tim has been arrested, and police did also note that he appeared to have been intoxicated during this event. Mm-hmm.
2: And he's at whatever you call it, a nature preserve or something. So then that's almost considered like a park, which I think they go a little more stringent on the penalties. By the way, if any of our coworkers are driving in, careful of the snake up front. It's back. Just giving a little PSA there. Or anybody that works in the Maitland Center over here with us. The other businesses.
1: Told you about this disturbing trend probably a month or two ago.
2: Hey, you said there weren't many details on that first story, but somebody is asking if cheerleaders were involved.
1: No, this is football players.
2: Just football players.
1: This is just, it's like a hazing in nature from what is alluded to in the story.
2: So this story you said about a month ago?
1: Yeah, it was talking about the new trend where, for whatever reason, like-minded individuals are getting off on the idea of jerking it in Dollar Tree stores.
2: Oh, yeah. Which I still, when you mentioned that, I still can't wrap my head around it.
1: Wrap your head around this. Dollar Tree is now being sued over the numerous public jerk incidents in their stores.
2: Oh, because non-suspecting people have to see it.
1: The lawsuit claims that Dollar Tree stores are chronically understaffed and therefore have become attractive as a hunting ground for public masturbators. And that the company has taken no serious action to prevent it.
2: Now, I don't. That's not. If I own a Dollar Tree, that's not my fault that some weirdos. But if I owned a Dollar Tree, that wouldn't be going on there. You know why? Because BWO would be in full effect.
1: Well, yeah. Yeah.
2: Said jerkers would be handled very, very much like, thievers. People thieving.
1: Anytime I'm in Dollar Tree, I'm always amazed at the amount of stuff that just overflows from the back stock room onto the floor because there's nowhere else to put it.
2: It's never ending.
1: So I could

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Thanks for joining us. Let's get you in the loop with some of the headlines you're waking up to this morning, including one that, it's kind of a very hot topic right now. It's coming to a head here in the state of Florida. We'll get into that and things you can win here in just a few minutes on JRR.

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16: All right, just about 6 o'clock on Tuesday, September 1st. Welcome to September.
17: It's crazy. We say it every month.
16: That's Taco Bob. I'm Pat Lynch. Good morning. Get you in the loop here with some headlines and info on prizes you can win and stuff happening on the show. A couple of quick sports notes. The Orlando Pride fired head coach Seb Hines yesterday.
17: Yeah, that was a lot of losing.
16: Lionel Messi has announced his retirement from international competition. Of course, he will still be competing for Inter Miami.
17: Scoring 4 goals.
16: All right, the story we're going to talk about more probably in the 7 o'clock hour. The state of Florida yesterday afternoon announced they were revoking all permits for flock cameras on state roads and state road access points. There's also a lot of municipalities who are following suits. You see this coming a mile away with the frenzy that the media whipped up over these things. I think there's a discussion to be had here, don't you?
17: Definitely.
16: Okay, we'll set that aside. Get into that in the 7 o'clock hour.
17: It's you can't put the cat back in.
16: Did you hear about this crazy accident?
17: With the gator?
16: Yeah, that the details of this coming out now from an accident this past weekend, just before midnight on Sunday. 95 there between Palm Bay and Melbourne. Alligator on the road. Causes a chain reaction crash, killing one of the motorists. And a hit and run. Mm-hmm. Guy who hit her took off, never stopped.
17: Yeah.
16: Or woman, whoever hit her.
17: It stinks. She didn't have her seatbelt on as why.
16: Crazy. Crazy. Former NFL player arrested in Daytona Beach on multiple felony charges. Damone Patterson. Armed burglary, aggravated assault, and grand theft of a motor vehicle. I guess he spent time over the years with the Steelers, the Bucks, and the Patriots.
17: You had NFL money, and you're doing stupid stuff like this.
16: Idiots.
17: God.
16: Woman went nutso in Times Square yesterday trying to stab people and successfully did kill a stranger who was just there in Times Square minding their own business. Police shot and killed the woman to end that stabbing spree. We'll go to day 4 of deliberations in the Lindsey Clancy case. The jurors went home yesterday in Massachusetts without having reached a decision in that high-profile case that a lot of people are keeping their eyes on.
17: The longer it goes, the not good.
16: Who knows? We'll see. We'll see. And 30 years later, a conviction in connection with Tupac's murder, Dwayne Davis, convicted of orchestrating the drive-by shooting. He did not actually carry out the shooting. The guy he claims did the shooting died years ago, but a jury out there in Vegas area convicted him of orchestrating the drive-by. But some of your in-the-loop headlines for this morning.
17: Prizes. You mentioned we have sports coming up with Mike Bianchi right around 25 minutes from now. Prize-wise, Black Veil Brides tickets. We have more of those and more tickets to go check out Loathe.
16: Do a little flyaway action too, right?
17: Yep, fly away to Vegas. Check out our iHeartRadio Music Festival. We'll give you $1,000 spending cash as well if you're the winner. First chance happens right around 9:05.
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17: You have 30 seconds.
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0: 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Good morning from the Lynch and Taco Show. 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
1: Oh, the sports page is on the way. 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
4: There you go.
2: Try out one of the ovens. 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
3: They'll let you do it at Aggressive, whatever you want.
2: There was some aggressive heads rolling down at the Purple Palace yesterday, huh?
3: Yeah, big soccer news nationally and or locally and internationally. Let's start locally. The Orlando Pride have fired head coach Seb Hines, effective immediately. I mean, this guy won the championship 2 years ago. The first major league championship Orlando's ever won. They were in the semis last year. Now, they have had a very disappointing season this year, and he is out as the head coach. They don't play around in soccer when it comes to firing their
2: coach. It's what have you done for us lately? If nothing, here's your banana box. Get to stepping.
3: Right, and Seb Hines, I mean, man, he took over a situation with the Pride. Do you remember the NWSL had a huge investigation? They fired a bunch of coaches league-wide, including Amanda Cromwell, who was the coach of the Pride. He steps in as an interim. They start playing better. They sort of bond with him, and they barely missed the playoffs that year he took over as an interim. Then the next year, boom, they're winning the championship. And now he's out. So, yeah, that's just how it is in the world of soccer. So, yeah, he's being replaced by assistant coach Yolanda Thomas, who is the interim coach now. So maybe she can get the Pride on a roll like Seb Hines did when he took over.
4: Get the Pride off the snide.
3: Yeah, yeah. Orlando City, they part ways with their coach, Oscar Perez, after three games this season, three disappointing games. He led them to five straight playoff appearances, and boom, he's out. So, yeah, they don't play around in soccer. The big news internationally in soccer, though, Lionel Messi, the GOAT, announced yesterday he is no longer going to play international soccer with the Argentinian national team. So that's a big deal.
2: I'll just stick to Miami where I can stick four goals in the back of the net.
3: Right.
2: On a given night.
3: He scores four goals and announces he's going to quit playing internationally. It's unbelievable. 39 years old, the guy is still one of the best players in the world. He could probably play in 4 years in the World Cup for Argentina, but he decided to hang it up.
2: They were heavily insinuating during this year's World Cup that they thought it'd be that last for him.
3: Mm-hmm. Yeah. And plus, I mean, he's still dominant, obviously, in MLS. So I guess he's just going to concentrate on MLS. He makes a ton of money, but, you know, not only from Inter Miami, but Apple TV, I think, is paying him to play, to play MLS because he's put that league sort of on the map as well. So he's out. So did you see what Lane Kiffin said yesterday?
4: What
3: so,
4: now?
3: So we talked last week about the SEC, you know, laying down the law and saying LSU and other teams cannot recruit players from the NFL to come back and play in college. Well, the SEC passed that rule last week. And then, of course, the Louisiana judge on Friday ruled that no, you can't do that. This is, you know, passed an injunction that the SEC could not enforce their rule. So LSU

0: was again able to recruit NFL players to their roster, which they have. And boom, Lane Kiffin comes out yesterday and essentially said, and I'm paraphrasing, it's not that I want to recruit these guys. I talked to my leadership committee on the team and they said, yes, coach, we need to recruit these guys.
1: Is it? That's kind of like, kind of like the alcoholic saying, well, my family wants me to drink.
0: Right, yeah. You know? Such a self-serving you-know-what, Lane Kiffin. He is it even close? Is he the villain of college football? He is the number one villain in college football, if you ask me. In fact...
2: Well, currently, definitely.
0: Yeah. Steve Sarkisian, the Texas coach, said yesterday, it's morally wrong to bring these guys onto your roster. Morally wrong.
1: Who's LSU has who this weekend? Is it Wisconsin?
0: LSU has Clemson.
1: Clemson, I mean. Wouldn't that be something if Clemson could just go knock them off?
0: Plus, it's in Baton Rouge,
1: right,
0: too.
1: Right.
0: I would love to see that. I think everybody's rooting against LSU this
1: year. Oh, man.
0: By the way, the internet was big time over the weekend. USC, all right, they had their opener against San Jose State, and all these internet pictures on social media showed the stadium almost empty, and USC announced like 55,000, but that was a generous estimate. USC was getting hammered for their attendance over the weekend, and they put out a statement yesterday saying, we understand it was hot.
1: Yeah, it was 100 degrees out.
0: Yeah, it was 100 degrees. And they said, we understand the factors, but we do expect better attendance moving forward. LA is just a terrible sports town. I'm sorry. You want to talk about a front-running sports town? And plus, they don't appreciate college football in big cities like LA, New York, obviously. Even Miami, Lynch, you grew up down there. They never really supported the Hurricanes, even when they were good, did they?
1: Well, no, they have to be good to get the support, which is my pet peeve down there. It's like, look, man, until you're ready to suffer through the 20 years that a lot of us just did as fans who've always followed them, to just be quiet. It's a complete bandwagon town. Hey, there's no doubt.
2: I like how Dog says that L.A. is a terrible sports town. I know the angle you were going, but then I think... Yeah, they have that terrible Rams team.
0: Yeah. Well, yeah.
1: Right.
0: You have to be, yeah. LA's, yeah, they're a big event town, sort of like Miami. You have to be good for fans to show up. And I remember when Miami was, back in their dynasty days, they didn't draw flies for like their, unless it was like Oklahoma or Notre Dame games like that, they didn't draw flies for their, cupcake games.
1: So, that is true. That's true. They were, it's just given that they were going to be blowouts.
0: I mean, you look at the Gators, for instance, and John Summerall was asked about this yesterday. And he said, hey, we expect a sellout this weekend. The crowd needs to be there for our opener. If we're gonna win big, we need everybody, including the crowd. Well, hell, the crowd showed up when Billy Napier was there. I mean, they had like 19 straight sellouts at the end of Billy Napier's tenure. So I don't think John Summerall has to worry about the crowd showing up on Saturday when they open against FAU.
2: You're going to be there, right?
0: I'll be there at the Swamp on Saturday. I'll also be at UCF on Thursday when they open the season against Bethune. I mean, that should be both games should be a blowout. The Gators should blow out FAU, and UCF should certainly blow out Bethune. I think they're... Are they 42? I think they're 42.5-point favorites over Bethune-Cookman. So what are you guys expecting from UCF this year?
1: I honestly don't know, man. It's been kind of quiet over there. Which, is that a good sign?
2: I'm going to say 5-win season.
1: You're going five?
2: I don't know. I have no idea. Just like you said,
0: if,
2: Pat.
0: If there's 5 wins, I know that there are a lot of a lot of the big boosters like yourselves. You guys are both big boosters.
2: Yeah.
0: If I'm sure you'll withdraw your contribution.
1: I'm hoping for 500.
0: 500? Wow. Good for you.
1: Hoping for 500.
2: Oh, I'm hoping for a hell of a season. I just am realistic.
0: No, they need to at least make a statement in the big... I mean, they've been in the Big 12... This will be their fourth year in the Big 12. They've never had a winning record in the Big 12. They need to at least have a winning record in the Big 12 this year, don't they? Or be-

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1: Oh, yeah, because people aren't paying attention.
0: We're not talking about if you've got an earpiece in or something. 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
1: You see it all the time.
0: 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Should we co-opt this idea?
1: 22526.
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0: 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This is 101.1 WJRR, Orlando's Rock Station. Lynch and Taco Show, good morning. A reminder, a little later this morning, your first of three chances today to win a trip to Vegas for you and a guest to be there later this month for our iHeartRadio Music Festival. $1,000 comes with that prize package.
1: The way that you enter, you get a keyword, again, right after 9, around 9 of 5, and I text it to 200-200.
0: All right.
1: And then answer your phone the following hour if it rings.
0: Italy is considering outlawing texting in crosswalks. Not just that, just using your phone other than hands-free. If they're going to say it's distracted, walking.
1: And it is. We've all seen it.
0: Proposing a fine of around $90 if you're caught looking at your phone while using a crosswalk. So it's not just texting. Now, obviously, if it's an emergency situation or something's going down there, that's not going to hit you with a fine if you're trying to call emergency services. So there are exceptions, but I think a lot of us right now have watched this, encountered this with our own two eyes, and you just shake your head sometimes.
1: You and I were talking about it in parking lots. My buddy Bill almost ran somebody over the other day. She would not, Pat. She just kept walking in the gym parking lot, and she'd go like this, and he's like,
0: oblivious.
1: Come on!
0: Oblivious. All right, we get some texts coming in at 22526. See what's going on the talkback line here.
2: Morning, guys. This is Kevin from DeLand. I think Italy has an awesome idea. We should bring it here. People do that stuff all the time, and it's annoying. If you're in a crosswalk, get across the street. Quit duffing around. Have a great day.
0: Amen. Right. Amen, Kevin. No doubt about it, man. You said the parking lot thing, though, is maddening. It's like it's dangerous enough as it is.
1: Uh-huh.
0: And I always say this. I know it gets old hearing it, but it's true. What is so GD important that you can't wait for 30 seconds till you get up onto the sidewalk or into the store where you are?
1: I'm telling you, I'm all about this. The fine. I can't walk and text at the same time anyway. most definitely, instate this here.
0: Yeah.
1: Yes, absolutely. Hell yes. As a crossing guard, it's necessary for students to text as they cross. Unacceptable. I'm surprised this wasn't already part of Bob World Order.
0: The ever-expanding universe of Bob World Order. Yes.
1: First offense, punishable by death.
0: The first offense, yes. Zero tolerance.
1: Most of our listeners at 22526 are behind it.
0: Yeah, this is just one of those common sense things, man.
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0: 101.1 WJRR, Orlando's Rock Station, Lynch and Taco, Idiotology in 10 minutes. The story that I'm sure our in-show, in-house art critic will find interesting.
1: Oh, you mean me, Mr. Art over here.
0: Yes, yes. I have a sneaking suspicion where your mindset will go with this story we'll share.

0: Lynch and Taco.
1: This is Orlando's Rock Station, 101.1 WJRR. This hour brought to you by Lynch and Taco's Rock the River excursion on a Friday night. Couple weeks from now, we're heading down to St. John's on the Barbara Lee for a couple hours. Celebrate 30 years of the Lynch and Taco Show, and who better to celebrate with the folks who made it possible? That's you.
2: Friday, September 18th, to be exact. It's going to depart right there and on to Lake Monroe. We're going to have a good time out there. 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
1: Adults only. 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
2: You get that again, top of the JR Facebook page. Click on that and get signed up before it fills up.
1: Let's begin in Hungary.
2: Okay.
1: Where two fighter jets had to be deployed after a stolen Cessna went into restricted airspace above a nuclear power plant.
2: Oof.
1: Turns out the Cessna, was stolen by a drunk guy who knew how to fly planes, I guess. He didn't know that he shouldn't be flying into restricted airspace above a...
2: Especially a
1: nuclear power plant, because God knows what somebody's intentions might be, thus the deployment of the fighter jets that forced him to land. He set the Cessna down in a sunflower field.
2: Dude, if they would have shot him down.
3: He's just trying to go for a joyride.
2: Yeah.
3: This is going to blow up the nuclear power plant.
2: It's a genius plan there, bud. Dumbass.
1: They did say he attempted to conduct maneuvers over the facility. The drunk guy who stole the Cessna. Okay.
2: Do the maneuvers over the sunflower field, not the nuclear plant.
1: Right. I guess you could call this corporal punishment. We go to China, where a boss who manages a call center dishes out
2: a Chinese call center.
1: Oh God.
3: Hello.
2: Just so loud.
1: So here's the deal. This guy who runs this place requires the agents to place a minimum of 200 cold calls a day.
2: Wow.
1: You don't make your 200 cold calls and at least sign one new whatever it is that they're schlepping,
2: mm-hmm.
1: or at least get one solid lead, you're in trouble.
2: That's where you just go get another job. That's way too high stress.
1: 200 squats.
2: What?
1: made one of the female agents do 200 squats for failing to meet the performance targets and demands.
2: How much weight?
1: No, just ups and down. The team leader claims this is a personal issue, not a company liability. I was just thinking over across the hall when they have the high stress meeting.
2: Uh-huh.
1: Just slide this like under the door.
2: Look, you don't hit these quotas, get to squatting. Yeah, they had this meeting. We've talked about it briefly before. They have this meeting every Monday. Poor salespeople that it's on a Monday.
1: Monday morning.
2: But every Monday they have this meeting, and it's just like, you look across the hall, because it's right across from it, and it just stresses you out just seeing it.
1: Where I sit, and when we go live on the cameras, you can see this vantage point. Where I sit behind the board here, if immediately to my left, I can look out the studio door. Then directly across the hall into the conference performance room where they hold this meeting. The look, universal look to a man and woman. It's exactly the same on each one of their faces.
2: I cannot believe, if you could be in their mind, I cannot believe right after a weekend I got to be in here.
1: I would rather
2: 8:45 sharp.
1: Any other place on earth.
2: Yes. No names mentioned, but we talked to one of them. Like, I won't even say he or she. I'll say they.
1: Yeah.
2: Like, oh, you don't even know.
1: All right, headline of the week, contender number four.
2: Whew. You said it earlier, man. You're just cranking these out this week. It's now, only Tuesday.
1: Before you hit record on this, I do want to preface this.
2: Uh-huh.
1: We have had news on this character before, but I don't think he made headline of the week. Now, the way this is phrased, he's making headline of the week.
2: Okay. You tell me when you're ready.
1: I'm all set.
2: Okay, go.
1: Sex offender dubbed butt sniffer arrested in Glendale.
2: I do recall this guy because butt sniffer.
1: This in Southern California, and his nickname implies exactly what his deal is, his specialty, Calise Crowder.
2: Does he do it like in shopping?
1: Arrested Friday afternoon after two stores in Glendale reported a man acting suspiciously and bending down around people.
2: That's what he does.
1: Sniffing.
2: Pat, watch, just like this. I'm in a grocery store, and I'm walking. Shoes untied, and you can see it flopping, so I look innocent. This is said buttocks, okay?
1: Oh, right there in front of the baked beans.
2: I gotta tie my shoe.
1: Get you a good whiff there, butt sniffer.
2: There are some really weird individuals in this world. Very strange.
1: I mean, we had the Dollar Tree lawsuit earlier that we talked about. That's safe harbor material. You would probably, if you missed that segment, well, you can go back and listen to the podcast. It's already posted. But, there's just some individuals who...
2: Should be locked up. But when they're locked up, kind of kept there.
1: Yeah. Or borderline Tire Island detainees.
2: Yeah, he could go out there.
1: Yeah.
2: He'd have a good time. That's an island that we're inventing of used tires.
1: Middle of Lake Jessup, surrounded, alligator-infested waters where all the sicko perverts will go and just, have a free-for-all with each other.
2: Yeah. You know, when they have those big stings where they get like 82 of these pervs, looking for underage people or insert whatever said crime was, put them right on Tire Island. The only way out is to make the swim if you can, but we're going to make sure you can't. We will have somebody chumming in the waters a couple times a day.
1: All right, our in-house.
2: You like how I just added that part?
1: I do. It's a multi-layered approach. Mm-hmm. That, again, common sense. Our in-house art critic, Taco Bob, I'm sure will have a strong opinion on this.
2: What are we talking, a Van Gogh?
1: We're going to go to Saskatoon, Canada, where Canadian taxpayers have become a little bit irritated after the Canadian Taxpayers Federation, which is an advocacy group that looks out for stupid government spending, mm-hmm. and then kind of tattles on them, points it out to the public. Hey,
2: good.
1: What do you think about your tax dollars going to this? In this case, in question would be an art installation of three large plastic rocks.
2: See? Again, right there.
1: $297,000 that was paid to a local artiste.
2: So three plastic rocks, and you're wasting all that money. Basically, $100,000 a rock.
1: They pointed out, this is where the more common sense comes in. If you really are hell-bent on the rock art, the city could have purchased actual large rocks
2: mm-hmm.
1: from a local business for around $17,000. Boulder-sized rocks, which is what they are.
2: Shaving off $280,000. I'd be livid if I found that out.
1: Dude, Saskatoon, pay me $297,000. I'll get you a pile of rocks.
2: Uh-huh.
1: I'll take them up there myself.
2: I'll let you go kick those rocks.
1: Right. As long as the check clears there, I'm with you, Saskatoon.
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0: 101.1 WJRR, Orlando's Rock Station. It's Lynch and Taco. Good morning. The big story in the state today.
1: Massive.
0: The state of Florida has relented and given in and is now issuing an order to remove all flock cameras within 30 days from state access roads and state roadways.
1: Mm-hmm.
0: Is this really the right move?
1: 22526.
0: There are a lot of opinions on this. We would like to know yours. We will share ours with you. Really think it through what this means.
1: Again, 22526 for the text line, or if you're listening on the iHeart app, just tap that little red microphone and give us a talk back.
0: All right, get into that here after Pearl Jam on JRR.

0: 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This is 101.1 WJRR, Orlando's Rock Station, Lynch and Taco Show. Good morning. Got our commercial-free workday rock block coming up in a bit. Also, final week for winning your way to Vegas with us for our iHeartRadio Music Festival. You and a guest could be on your way there with $1,000 in hand.
1: Yeah, go to the festival. Spend your $1,000 however you want. That keyword's going to go out just after 9, right around 9:05.
0: All right, we're going to spend a few minutes talking about this Flock camera story, which...
1: it's a big topic.
0: The latest and screaming headline of the day is the state of Florida has revoked all permits for Flock cameras on state roads, mandating they all be removed within 30 days. Little background, I think, to frame this before we kind of open up the discussion. Why have these become such... an issue?
1: Well, a lot of people don't like being filmed.
0: The several incidents where folks affiliated with law enforcement who have access to these cameras to investigate crimes misusing the cameras for their own personal use, aka stalking people.
1: Stalking, yeah.
0: Those stories got out there, and rightfully, privacy concerns became front and center.
1: Yeah, and people are pissed.
0: Wholeheartedly agree that is absolutely improper use of those things, and people who do that should have the hammer put down on them.
1: Without a doubt.
0: So the media gets a hold of that. They fan the flames on this, get everybody all lathered up. Like, that's what's happening with these, left and right, every day. Wrong.
1: It was like
0: wrong.
1: A few instances.
0: So now the baby's getting thrown out with the bathwater to, quote... Sheriff Mike Chitwood from Volusia County, who I think he really framed this from the different perspective here. And a lot of my opinion mirrors what he has to say.
1: If you ask me, the cat's out of the bag. You can't just reverse things like this.
0: Well, yeah, you can.
1: You know what I'm saying? Well, I mean, it's already doing.
0: He went down a whole laundry list of individuals who have been apprehended and put behind bars for serious, serious crimes,
1: yep,
0: thanks to the use of Flock camera technology.
1: Mm-hmm.
0: Murder suspects, rape suspects, violent offenders, go on and on and on, via the license plate car identification cameras known as Flock cameras. So that's it's intended to be a law enforcement tool.
1: Mm-hmm.
0: And for the most part, it is.
1: Somebody
0: it is.
1: Said people at 22526, people don't understand that these days LPR data saves and solves more crimes than DNA. Those, where is this one? Flock cameras were never about tracking vehicles. They were getting aimed at playgrounds and swimming pools. Now that
0: is not,
1: not true.
0: That's not true.
1: Here's from a former officer. As a former cop, removing all Flock cameras or Flock cameras is really dumb. We were able to find, and just like Chitwood said and you were saying, stolen cars within an hour of it being reported. Track and arrest felony suspects within hours of the crime being committed. People are worried about the misuse of Flock cameras, but we need them. Cops need them for the databases.
0: I'd like to point something else out too. Think about this as you're in your car going to where you might be going this morning.
1: Mm-hmm.
0: Going through any tolls? Guess what?
1: Camera.
0: License plate reader.
1: Uh-huh.
0: Every toll booth. Same technology. Mm-hmm. Same thing. Why aren't we getting rid of those then? Somebody could misuse that if they wanted to, right?
1: Mm-hmm.
0: So,
1: and that's, you just said the misused, and that's what somebody said.
0: So the couple incidents fan the flames in the media and get everybody all lathered up over this, and now the whole technology is being thrown out.
1: Mm-hmm.
0: See what we got over here on the talkback line.
2: Flock cameras have their pros and cons. Pros, I know they're in Brevard County, and they've caught a couple people. Anything that had warrants against them, that's good. Cons, I'm not thrilled about being tracked on everything I do. I kind of sit on both sides of that.
1: Sounds like he's driving big rig.
0: I don't think you're being tracked on everything you do unless what you're doing is outside the boundaries of the law.
1: That's what another officer pointed out at the text line 22526 said, a lot of the people that are worried about these is because they're breaking laws. Don't break the laws. You shouldn't have to worry.
0: And again, I just throw this out there. I'm just asking the question. How have you personally been affected by flock cameras? Can you honestly go, my life's been ruined? No, your life has probably been made safer because of flock cameras.
1: They don't bother me. I follow most laws. I'm all for how many missing children they've helped recover as well.
0: That as well,
1: or
0: yes.
1: Or if you have an autistic child, you know?
0: I am absolutely shaking my head at this. And I know there's some of you give me the finger right now. Screw you, Lynch.
1: I just watched this thing mushroom up yesterday. And then it mushroomed all right to this.
0: It's incredible. When the media latches onto something, the shiny little object.
1: E-bikes.
0: E-bikes, data centers, flock cameras.
1: Sloths.
0: Sloths. Perfect examples, Taco. Mm-hmm. So... okay, so that's the decision by the state.
1: Somebody else, terrible decision, benefit more than the risk. So more benefit.
0: And I want to be crystal clear here. Anyone misusing that database or those cameras, there should be repercussions put in place that are so severe that just the thought of having those dropped on you would be enough to deter you from misusing them.
1: You said it earlier. Drop the hammer on them.
0: I'm all about privacy, but come on, man. I mean, I'm also for public safety. Common sense. To be continued, I suppose.
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0: Since 1992, Taco Bob, tell you about a little company.
1: Mills Air.
0: That's it! 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
0: 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We would encourage you to do the same. 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

We have just rolled out with Lynch and Taco's commercial-free workday rock block. Hope you're into wanting to hear a bunch of tunes, because that's what's coming your way this hour. 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

0: This is 101.1 WJRR, Orlando's rock station. Every morning this week is a little incentive and thank you for voting. 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

0: 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Lunch and Tacos. 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We got some more tunes, and then at the end, Taco,
1: we're going to have our final idiotology.
0: If you've ever thought about applying to work at the FBI, but thought maybe some things on your record might hold you back, some news to share.

0: There's never a shortage of dumb people doing really stupid things. Welcome to another edition of Idiotology with Lynch and Taco. 101.1 WJRR. 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
1: All right, hey, don't forget, you got till 9 o'clock to get a vote in for this morning Tuesday. We play it over on the JR Facebook page. That vote will qualify you to win Black Veil Brides tickets for their show at the HOB.
2: Yes, go to the JR Facebook page. Tell us which Disturbed song you want us to play for you.
1: That's the featured artist this morning. Three choices there. Stories similar to this pop up from time to time, and I don't know how this happens. And I really cannot envision putting myself in this position of a family who is trying to lay to rest their dearly departed loved one. They are informed by the cemetery that they have inadvertently buried someone else in the plot that had been purchased years ago for the family to all be buried, in close proximity.
2: Don't you think they'd have a face? Like, you know what I'm getting at? Like a picture. Hey, we're going to need a picture of your loved one just so that you don't, if they go, why, just say, just because make something up on the fly.
1: I have a fix to this. It's a bit on the morbid side, but I'm going to throw it out there.
2: I knew morbid was coming. Give it.
1: But it would work.
2: Okay.
1: It would work. You say, okay, I've made the decision. I'm going to buy X number of plots for whoever in the family.
2: Yeah.
1: Right? Buying them ahead of time. That's a smart move. You're going to save money that way. Lots of people do it.
2: As if my parents did it.
1: Okay. Coming soon markers on each of the plots. The names.
2: Oh.
1: It's just coming soon.
2: You mean?
1: You've got great-great-grandma buried here. There's granddad, whoever else. And then the spots that are waiting to be occupied, just literal physical coming soon signs.
2: Or TBD. Yeah, coming soon works, but you're just sticking a coming soon sign in the ground, kind of like an election sign, right?
1: That could get blown away or taken. But how about just a little permanent marker with a placard that can then be removed with the actual inscription for whoever when it's time to, you know.
2: That's what I was trying to avoid, is not being able to write, oh, look, coming soon. And meanwhile, it's supposed to be Steve Tucker, you know. Insert dates.
1: No, you've got the real, again, this is, I concede that it's on the morbid side, yeah. But I'm trying to solve problems.
2: Here's how you solve the problem. You do what I say. The funeral home asks for a picture of every single one of them that dies. So look, I can do the test, okay? I'm Burial Bob, right? Okay.
1: Burial Bob.
2: I could even take a picture of it on my phone. Yep, that's him. Got the mole right there. Yep, that's old nope. Steve.
1: Wait a second.
2: Got it.
1: This is a black guy.
2: Nope. Not because I have my picture. I don't know. That's what I'd be doing if I owned one.
1: So now they have to...
2: They have to dig the other one up.
1: Yes, and relocate it, and then, you know...
2: Hey, that's on them.
1: No, I know. It's just...
2: Yeah,
1: it seems so preventable.
2: Yeah. And morbid.
1: And the thing, this cemetery we're talking about is in near Raleigh, North Carolina.
2: Mm-hmm.
1: It's apparently they've had several screw ups similar to this over the years, so they have a track record of failure.
2: Telling you, I'm going to blow a call into them. Hey, you need. I heard this happen again.
1: Burial Bob here.
2: Yeah, Burial Bob here. I heard this happened again. This is a problem for your industry and for your actual business. So this is what you got to do.
1: You know, I have rethought this.
2: Somebody said reserve sounds way better.
1: You just took the words out of my mouth. You are absolutely right. The coming soon thing implies that someone doesn't have much time left, and that was wrong on my part.
2: Yeah. And then when they go to visit their family members, they go to see great grandma you talked about and granddad for like a reunion, and all of a sudden they see theirs is coming soon.
1: Yes, I would like reserved. You are right. In fact, I was just going to own up to that just before that came through. So thank you for setting me straight.
2: Thank you at 22526. Yeah, reserve sounds way better. That's what we do on this show.
1: Think it through. Work the problem. If you ever envisioned a career in the FBI, but maybe a few blemishes on your past record would prohibit you from being considered.
2: Mm-hmm.
1: Well, things are changing a bit over at the FBI.
2: They're hard up.
1: One area. No, they're not really hard up. It's just, I think they've come to the realization that people make mistakes in life.
2: Yeah.
1: I don't know, like spending time with prostitutes.
2: Is that one?
1: That would have disqualified you before. A prostitution-related bust.
2: Uh-huh.
1: You would have been, the algorithm would have rejected you right away.
2: So they had issues. The 49ers owner could have never done it.
1: Right. Right. But now, Taco. Now they, although they have put the premise, there has to be some distance between the actual incident and your application to become an FBI agent. They also have a little bit more of a tolerance towards marijuana transgressions in the past. Obviously, that's a reflection of
2: the times,
1: laws and times changing. So,
2: remember when the two guys from the FBI showed up at my house?
1: They were background checking a neighbor, right? That was applying for something.
2: Yeah, they were background checking my buddy, and he was my next door neighbor too, as well as being a friend. And you have to picture waking up from a nap. It's like 3 o'clock in the afternoon, and there's two guys in all black,
1: and they
2: see the real stereotype of FBI
1: men
2: agent
1: in black. Yeah,
2: and I'm worried. I'm just sitting here in like my boxer shorts, and I go, oh, let me throw on a shirt real quick. Sorry, I was napping. They went through the whole... I thought I was up a creek. My stomach... You know when you get that stomach drop where you just go, oh, no, what did I do? What did I do? They were just checking out background on them.
1: Remember when I initially said I had interest in going into law enforcement and was going to school for that. I was taking criminal justice classes in college and getting straight A's. That was the path I was headed down.
2: I remember.
1: I did a screener with the FBI recruiter. And I'm almost positive something I said got me immediately disqualified.
2: Really?
1: Yeah. I asked, when do you get the windbreaker?
2: Uh-huh.
1: All of a sudden, he kind of...
2: Yeah, this guy is just a big kid.
1: He's just in for the windbreaker.
2: He wants to know if we have the little blue light that makes people forget things.
1: All of those cool windbreakers.
2: Uh-huh.
1: Meanwhile, in other prostitution-related news...
2: Where'd you get the jacket?
1: All the network. The FBI gave it to me. In other prostitution news, representatives in Thailand have put out a prostitution warning as more than 5,000 U.S. sailors will be arriving in town after 200 days at sea. Yes, that would be sailors aboard the U.S. Navy aircraft carrier that's been out at sea for over 200 days.
2: I know the boat. It's the USS Horny.
1: Yes. Actually, it's the Abraham Lincoln, which has been in the news a lot, finally getting some shore leave, and their first pit stop will be in Thailand.
2: Thank goodness.
1: Where prostitution apparently is illegal, although
2: you wouldn't
1: know that.
2: Mm-hmm.
1: Yeah, the resort city of Pattaya is really looking for the economic boost that's going to unfold when the 5,000 sailors. What is the ship's name again?
2: USS Horny.
1: Okay, mm-hmm.
2: Just rubber sails, because you better be doing that if you're. Trust me. Thailand, you know they love you long time.
1: You also better
2: it really does
1: make certain of the hardware down there.
2: They have some lady boys.
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0: Why not? All right, the featured artist this morning, Disturbed. We went with one-word song titles as the theme. Prayer, Warrior, or Guarded?
1: Warrior had the most votes, so we'll play that. And the winner of today's Black Veil Brides tickets, that's James Semja from Palm Bay.

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0: 101.1 WJRR, Orlando's Rock Station. It's Lynch and Taco. I don't know if you've noticed or not, because you've been, you know, aggressively returning texts there on the text line, but I have over here been assembling the latest rock news, Taco.
1: Oh, I saw your stack over there.
0: All right. I'll share what I know right after this one. All right. It's 101.1 WJRR.

0: time for rock news on 101.1 WJRI, Orlando's rock station. Let's check in with Lynch and Taco and see which rockers are making the headlines for all the right and wrong reasons. 101.1 WJRI.
1: All right, rock news is brought to you this morning by Petty's Meats on State Road 434 in Longwood. Do you know what is coming up this weekend?
2: Labor Day weekend.
1: Correct. That is a big weekend where you might get a crazy idea of maybe doing some tailgating for college football or just having some cookouts in general for the holiday weekend. Petty's pretty much has anything and everything you would want to just literally kill it this weekend.
2: Get in there before the weekend. They're open Monday through Saturday, 10 to 6. They're located right on 434 in Longwood, just off I-4.
1: Mm-hmm.
2: They have the goods at Petty's. That's all it's all about. Another listener texted about it yesterday that they had gone over the weekend on Saturday.
1: Mm.
2: Thumbs up.
1: For the first time?
2: Yep.
1: Yeah. You go once, you're hooked. It's worth the drive. Thank you, Petty's. Okay, let's begin with this. Pretty amazing thinking that the surviving members of Rush really were apprehensive about going out and performing live after the death a few years ago of Neil Peart. Yeah. Now, not only was it the right decision, the fans are embracing it, the shows are all selling out. Now they continue to add dates. Four more standalone shows have been added, all announced yesterday. They will hit Houston, St. Louis, Cincinnati, and Pittsburgh, all in one-offs before the end of the year.
2: And that drummer still kicks ass, by the way.
1: She's pretty good. She's pretty good. All right. Bent Brother performed their first show with their new frontman on Friday night at the Starland Ballroom in Sayreville, New Jersey. Bent Brother, the pseudonym for Twisted Sister Talk.
2: Okay.
1: So Sebastian Bach, you know the story we've been talking about, following it. He stepped in and said, hey, I'll handle these anniversary shows. There's a handful of them that have been booked. This was the first full set in Sayreville on Friday night, performing under Bent Brother, but everybody and their brother knew that was Twisted Sister. Fan shot video, there's tons of it on YouTube if you want to take a look at it.
2: I heard it wasn't that good. Is that correct?
1: I am not going to color or polish or try to influence anyone's opinion on what they think, because I think what you think will depend on your fan level of said Twisted Sister / Sebastian Bach. They did Twisted songs. They also did some Skid Row material.
2: Okay.
1: So, again, you can check that out for yourself. So, that was the first show. The next one won't be until Friday. And really great tour routing with this one. They go from Sayreville, New Jersey to Palmer, Alaska on Friday.
2: Who the?
1: I don't know. I just report the Rock News Taco.
2: Tour manager, you're fired.
1: Billy Gibbons of ZZ Top is defending his decision to keep ZZ Top going in the wake of the recent death of drummer Frank Beard, leaving Billy as the only surviving member. Now, in an interview with Texas Monthly, he says, quote, it's not a new day, but it is. It's not a new band, but it is. It's a hybrid. I've got Elwood. He's been with us 30 years, taking care of bass, and hell, he taught Dusty Hill a lot of stuff, who's, you know, no longer with us as well. He says, taught Dusty a lot of stuff, for God's sake. He was already family. And I've played enough shows with our new drummer, Mike, to know what we have there. He's making me better. I told him, man, thanks for being you. Beyond your talents, I want you to know the effect that's unfolding night by night. I'm invigorated. For me, the sun isn't setting. I see it as a bright light. It's not so different, but then again, it is. We miss Dusty and Frank. We love these guys. They were everything, and yet we're following their instructions.
2: Thank you. That's what I wanted to jump in with.
1: And we're still ZZ Top.
2: Mm-hmm.
1: So, basically saying the show will go on as they wished for. A punk supergroup called the Cretan Family made its live debut at the Hollywood Forever Cemetery. I told you this was going to occur this past weekend to celebrate the Ramones' 50th anniversary. Show was on Sunday.
2: Oh, yeah.
1: Group featuring Green Day's Billy Joe Armstrong, Tim Armstrong from Rancid, Blink-182 drummer Travis Barker, and former Ramone bassist CJ Ramone. They played a long set of Ramones classics. John Travolta introduced the event, which marked 50 years since the release of the Ramones' 1976 debut album.
2: How many of them did we interview? Was it two of them?
1: I don't know. There's been so many.
2: Up at the Grammys.

0: passing of his wife of 46 years, Lori. He wrote her obituary saying, "If you're looking for a traditional solemn obituary, you've come to the wrong place. We aren't here to grieve in dark rooms. We're here to celebrate a life of pure lights." And I thought I would end with this. This is kind of a head scratcher. Southern rock legends from right here in Florida, Molly Hatchet, have announced both a new tour and a new album. The album Lost Horizon will be the band's first in 16 years when it comes out on November 27th. Along with that news, the band has also announced it's embarking on a new fall tour. Here's the part that... the band is led by guitarist Bobby Ingram, who joined the band in 1987, not an original member. Of the original Hatchet lineup, all six members are dead.
1: Yeah.
0: As are the band's second and third lead singers. They're also dead. So, despite that, Molly Hatchet continues on. And, I'm not quite sure what to make of that.
1: I don't see you really going to the...
0: No.
1: going to a show.
0: Probably. Love their music.
1: Yeah.
0: From back in the day. I mean, that lives on and, you know. It's a bit of a mystery after 16 years. You're going to fire up. Well, no.
1: It's not the band.
0: Pretty much. It's
1: fired up.
0: Yeah.
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0: This is 101.1 WJRR, Orlando's rock station. Legend Taco closing in on Attention Pays. We will throw a question your way in just a couple of minutes, which we try to make as easy and obvious as possible if you've even been sort of listening this morning.
1: If you're the first one through on the phone lines with the correct answer to said question, you're going to check out Loathe at the House of Blues.
0: All right, it's coming up right after System of a Down on JRR.

0: Rocking You on the Job, 101.1 WJRR, Orlando's Rock Station. Lynch and Taco Show. You ready to parallel park this bad boy?
1: Yes, I am.
0: Look out. Look out. Backing her up.
1: But not without giving away these loathe tickets.
0: Attention pace question. Here you go. You ready for this?
1: I think we go with the...
0: The Canadian Saskatoon.
1: Yep.
0: Saskatoon, Canada. The folks who live there weren't real happy to find out that their tax dollars, $300,000 of their tax dollars, were used to purchase a piece of art to be displayed in a park, which was basically three large pieces of plastic.
1: $300,000, nearly $100,000 each for plastic what?
0: Yes. So if you can remember that little detail, we'll reward you with a pair of tickets to see Loathe.
1: The number to call, 407-916-1011.
0: All right, first one through with the right answer, we'll get you the tickets. All right, best of luck there.
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4: Taxpayers in Saskatoon, Canada, were a little bit perturbed when they found out that $300,000 of their tax money, tax dollars, were spent by the town to purchase three pieces of plastic shaped like what?
5: Trish from New Smyrna Beach knew that would be rocks.
4: Three plastic rocks for $300,000.
5: Mm-hmm.
4: It was pointed out by the locals there that they could have, for about $15,000, bought three real rocks and just put them out and called it art. 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

0: what's it take to be a mentor with Big Brothers Big Sisters? 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

0: Jet, are you going to be my girl? 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Good morning. It's Mel Taylor. Happy Tuesday. Hope you're having a good day.
1: It's

As far as our weather goes for today, this is definitely not our theme song, Breaking Benjamin Cold. High today, right around 88 degrees. Going to feel more like 96, 97. Got an 80% chance of humidity. Not too breezy. We do have a 50% chance of rain starting after 12 o'clock today. So umbrella, handy, water, and of course that sunscreen if you need it. It's WJRR.

Good morning. Today, Tuesday already, September 1. I'll let you know what's up for today hereafter. Finger 11, when I've got more chances for you to get out to Vegas or iHeartRadio Music Festival. And I've got 4-pack of tickets for Disney on Ice as well. I'll let you know when I'm giving those away. It's JRR.

0: It's Orlando's Rock Station, WJRR. Good morning, it's Mel Taylor. Just was out yesterday and for the weekend. So went to New Smyrna Beach to celebrate its anniversary, and it was great. I saw an article yesterday that said that people are now enjoying going on vacation like an hour or so from their home, which honestly, end of the day, it's kind of nice not having to do lots of traveling. You just go, you enjoy the beach, hang out for a few days, turn off the internet and your phone and just relax, even though I know for a lot of us it's hard to relax. On Saturday, I did. I turned off my phone. I never do that. So it was just nice to catch waves and chill. All right, today I got a bunch of great tunes for you, a chance for you to get out to Vegas and our iHeartRadio Music Festival. I will do that right around 1 o'clock. 4-pack of tickets for Disney on Ice right around 12:25. And I'll do those all this week at the same time. We'll hang out, take a look at things to look forward to for September. Do a little rock news, random facts. 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

Zombified. Okay, I'm pretty excited about this one. I mean, I don't know. I loved Days of Thunder. It's like one of my favorites. Good old driver Cole Trickle. Well, it looks like Anne Hathaway is set to star alongside the Tom Cruise in a Days of Thunder sequel. I mean, the crazy part, though, it's not going to come out till June 2nd, 2028. Sounds so far away, but 'tis in the works. I'm excited. It's WJRR.

Okay, so I want to first of all preface by saying that I am not endorsing this. I'm just telling you what apparently the latest trend is, where men are not showering, not using deodorant before dates intentionally. They say that it's like reeling in the chicks. Chicks are digging it, and they're calling it pheromone maxing. I'll leave it right there. It's WJRR. I'm going to say take a shower. It's Oleander.

0: Good morning. It's Orlando's Rock Station, WJRR. Let's take a look today, national calendar. It is September the 1st. If today is your birthday, happy birthday. We share a birthday with Zendaya, who is 30. Those Dune movies are crazy. I'm down with the Spider-Man. I don't know about the Dune. Let's see today. Gloria Estefan is 69. Billy Blanks. You know who that is? Remember he came back and like reinvented Tybo? Well, yes, he turned 71. Dr. Phil, 76. And today we are just 3 days until Labor Day weekend and 9 days until the NFL season kicks up. I know so many are excited. Today, National Forgiveness Day. Not going to get in your business, but, you know, it's a lot more energy to be mad at someone than it is just to forgive. And then, you know, you don't have to hang out with them. National Burnt Ends Day. Ooh, some nice brisket sounds good. Burnt ends. Blueberry Popsicle Day tomorrow. I know it's bowling day this week. On Friday for moms, it is National Lazy Moms Day. So I will leave it right there.
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Coming up, two songs. We'll take a look at your random facts for the day. Are X-Men mutants or humans? How long has it been since the Beatles have toured? And when you run a marathon and you're done, are you shorter or are you taller? It's WJRR. It's Five Finger Death Punch.

Orlando's rock station, WJRR. Let's do your random facts for the day. So believe it or not, it has been 60 years since the Beatles toured.

Aerosmith come together. I would really like them to come together. You know, there for a moment, there are all the rumors, and it was kind of exciting that, ooh, maybe they'll get back together and do something, but yet, we still don't know. I'm keeping my hopes up. It's WJRR. It's Carmen.

So the Offspring, they've done 88 shows over the last 2 years, and a staple for them has been doing the Ramones, I Want to Be Sedated. And so they officially put it out, so said, you know what, they just wanted to share a proper studio version, and the video is from all of the 88 shows, them rocking it out. So kind of fun, you can check that out. It's WJRR.

So P.O.D. actually just finished up a new album, and this time they went from their California roots to the East Coast this time around, and said that it was just different. So while recording, more heavy, beautiful material, and said it might surprise you as a listener. So they're doing some big festivals at the end of the year, and we'll get that new record. It's WJRR's Warning with Kerosene.

0: It's Orlando's Rock Station, WJRR. Good morning, it's Mel Taylor. All right, so Labor Day this weekend. I was reading some pretty big numbers. So AAA said that gas prices in the United States average right now is $4.08. I think it's a little bit lower than that here in the state of Florida. So if you're doing some traveling, just keep that in mind, of course. I also saw that traveling on Labor Day, high cost, heavy traffic. AAA says a round-trip airfare is costing about $750 on average. That's up from last year. Hotel bookings up by 9 to 12%. So if it feels like things are more expensive, well, they are. Labor Day is on Monday. AAA says the best time to head to your destination will be Thursday morning. The worst days for travel, it says Friday, Saturday, and Monday. So pretty much all weekend, it's going to be busy. Labor Day, also here in Orlando, we are the top two destination domestic. So keep that in mind, too. Lots of people going to be in town. Be safe.
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All right, so we are going to roll into your noon hour today. A long commercial-free Rock Block. I do it each and every day. It's WJRR with Saving Abel. Thanks for listening today.

I feel like I have so many stories to get to today. So I'll share a few with you this hour, including new drama with the band Bad Wolves and what's going on with them. Plus 4-pack of tickets for Disney on Ice for this weekend. Going to happen right at 12:25. It's WJRR.

Over the years, there have been, lots of band drama when it comes to Bad Wolves. And AJ, the guitarist, actually just quit the band because they had done a cover of Jolene, Dolly Parton cover. And she was supposed to jump in and do some vocals and help them out. However, she passed away before that was able to happen. So the label, I guess, decided to release the song even despite pushback from Bad Wolves. They're like, we don't want to put this out. It doesn't feel right now. We just want to keep it, unpublished. However, it is now out. So he quit the band over the weekend. It's WJRR.

Surviving members of Soundgarden, alongside Taylor Momsen from Pretty Reckless and Mike McCready from Pearl Jam, they will perform at a very special NFL season opener next Wednesday. It's a countdown to kickoff show, and I'm just excited to see what they decide to rock out and play. You know, the new Soundgarden album will be out sometime next year. It's WJRR. Disney, Ice, 4-pack tickets here after this song.

0: Orlando's Rock Station, WJRR. Hi, it's Mel Taylor. I love to hook you up with the free things. So we've got Disney on Ice tickets all this week, and I will do them right at 12:25. 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

So cool. NASA launched a new telescope into space on Sunday morning. The Nancy Grace Roman Space Telescope launched aboard that SpaceX Falcon Heavy rocket. It was so very loud, even in New Smyrna. Watch from the beach. Anyhow, it's going to spend about 30 days traveling to its destination, about 1 million miles from Earth, where it will reportedly be able to see over 1 billion galaxies and exoplanets, and expected to begin its science mission early next year. JRR.

lot of feel-good vibes from Guns N' Roses, Paradise City. We're going to keep it rolling that direction, I think. Dirty Heads, WJR, it's a request for Patrick in Daytona Beach.

0: Orlando's Rock Station, WJRR. We've been giving away a ton of cruises. We did a comedy one. We did Sublime. We did Kiss Landlocked Cruise in Vegas. We just wrapped that one up yesterday. So now our newest is Chris Jericho's Rock and Wrestling Rager at Sea. It's their seventh epic voyage. It's going to leave Miami. It goes out to Bimini on the Norwegian Jewel. The prize includes a meet and greet with Jericho, one ocean view cabin for two. You're also going to get a $1,000 travel stipend and admission to all concerts and wrestling on board. I know Fozzy performs the Iron Maidens, Curatine. There's comedy, karaoke, all the things you get on a cruise ship. November 7th through the 11th, if you'd like to go, you got to hit up our iHeartRadio app. Download it if you don't have it. 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

Coming up here after Tom Petty, we're going to take a look at things to look forward to for the month of September since we're already here. Time flying on by. We are Orlando's Rock Station, WJRR. She's a

I got a request for Nathan. He is out doing some deliveries today. Probably come by my house because I have a few Amazon delivery packages. I wanted to hear some Kings of Leon. It's WJRR. Thanks for listening on the job and whatever you have going on today.

0: 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I mean, it's awesome. 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
0: Yes, or you could just leave me a long, detailed message. Something you like, something you don't like, something you really would like to hear. I mean, it doesn't matter. That's what it's there for. And we can write you back now, too, which is awesome. It's WJRR. Yeah.

Orlando's Rock Station, WJRR. Burning Man started up on Sunday, and it runs until this weekend. It's never been one of those things that I've ever wanted to go to, but I love to see the photos and things, and I think, man, once-in-a-lifetime sort of thing. You're stuck out in the Nevada desert. It looks very cool. So a few rules, maybe strange ones from Burning Man. Bring bacon if you want to make friends. It's actually one of the most sought-after commodities, and there's no easier way to be a hero than to walk around, you know, handing out some bacon. Don't use the hot springs. They are too hot. You cannot pick your own playa name. All right? You have to be given that name by someone else. Go ahead. Kill jackrabbits. According to the Burning Man Survival Guide, no, there are jackrabbits in the area. It is not worth jeopardizing your safety to swerve in an attempt to avoid them. Money's forbidden. There is no bartering either. It's all about sharing. No photography, no feathers, because you leave no trace. That's the policy. You also get rid of your own garbage, so there are no garbage cans. You bring quality footwear and don't try to plant stuff. It will just die, and that means somebody else has to clean it up, hence the no trace sort of thing. I don't know. I thought those were some interesting things.

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Use the free iHeartRadio app on anything you can stream on. 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She'll just turn us on.

Coming up in two songs, we'll take a look at your rock news for the day, including details on the new POD record, plus when the new Def Leppard album will come out, and what about the latest on the Ozzy Osbourne biopic? Jack Osbourne gives us the details. It's JRR.

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Now you do what they told ya. Now you do what they told ya. Now you do what they told ya.

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1: Jack Osbourne's giving us a little update on his father, Ozzy Osbourne's biopic, which they started up the process 2021. And he said, finally, officially, the script is done. They're now moving forward with the process of production, and they've got an idea of who might play the legendary rock star, but you're not allowed to know just right now. POD has completed their upcoming album with producer Will Yip in Philly, which makes a big departure from their California roots. So going to the East Coast, they said it's heavy, beautiful material. They did short sessions, excited to share that new record by the end of the year. If you are a Def Leppard fan, well, guitarist Phil Collin has addressed the timeline for the band's next studio album, said it was expected sometime next year, but it's probably going to be another year until they get that new album. Ramones are honored with a 50th anniversary celebration of their debut album at Hollywood Forever Cemetery. Supergroup Creighton Family, which is members of Green Day, Blink, and Rancid, paid tribute with a high-energy performance. They had guest stars Billy Idol, the Linda Lindas, and I'm sure at some points we'll be able to watch that online.
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If you want to go to the show, your airfare, hotel, tickets to the show, $1,000 happening all this week. 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

So I don't really know if this is a good thing or a bad thing, but retiring. WalletHub just put out a list, and they looked at the best and worst places to retire this year. 182 cities, all sorts of things, cost, taxes, things to do, safety, medical. Number one, Orlando, followed by Miami, Tampa, Scottsdale, and Casper, Wyoming. It's WJRR.

0: 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Hi, it's Mel Taylor. I'm getting out of here. I hope you enjoy the rest of your afternoon. You have a great day. Be back tomorrow. Just wanted to give you a heads up that Chumlee will have an opportunity for you to get hooked up with tickets for the Gorillaz, which if you've never seen them, very cool. You'll have a chance to win those. And he's also got another chance to get out to Vegas, our iHeartRadio Music Festival, paying for your airfare, your hotel, tickets to the show, and giving you $1,000 cash. So 5 o'clock, that next opportunity. Have a great day. Later.
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You ever play the AWOL Nation drinking game? It's good on a weekend night where you can sleep in the next day. Every time they sing the word sail, you take a drink. 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

0: 101.1 WJR Arts Chumley, the Kia Center, September 17th. By the way, that's 16 days away. Today's the first day of September. Gorillaz are coming to the Kia Center. That should be a great show, and I've got your tickets all this week. I just ask you, leave a talk back. Let me know your favorite Gorillaz song.
1: What's up, Chumley? It's Brian, listening from rainy old Claremont here today on the job. And honestly, I feel like Gorillaz' best song is going to be between Hollywood and Clint Eastwood.
0: Oh, yeah, both great songs.
1: I'd love to take my girlfriend out there, you know, have a little date night for a little party for the evening. And then other than that, rock out, everybody. Stay dry.
0: Brian, thank you so much for that talk back. Take your girl to Gorillaz at the Kia Center on us. Enjoy the show. We appreciate it. Everybody else, leave talkbacks. I've got more tickets to give.
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Fozzy, Chris Jericho, big wrestling fame. He fronts that band, killer band. That was Judas, 101.1 WJRR. We're going to put you on a big boat, a cruise ship. It's Chris Jericho's Rockin' Wrestling Rager. Yeah, Fozzy will be performing. I've got all the details on how you can win coming up in 6.5 minutes. Cypress Hill.

It's a fun job, but it's still a job. There's gonna be another cat coming out looking like me, sounding like me next year. I know this. It'll be a flip side to what you did. Somebody else trying to spin off like some

0: 101.1 WJRR has your chance to rock and roll on the high seas. Chris Jericho and his band Fozzy rock and wrestling Rager at Sea. It's seventh epic voyage. This is going to be a lot of fun. You'll set sail from Miami to Bimini, Bahamas aboard the Norwegian Jewel November 7th through the 11th. You and a guest could win an ocean view cabin for two people, $1,000 travel stipend, which is great. Admission to all the concerts, comedy shows, wrestling on board. 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

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It's not enough for Disturbed music now. 10,000 fists. 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

0: August behind us. It's officially September. Hutch Chumley, 101.1 WJRR. A lot happening in September. Big holidays, Labor Day weekend this weekend, Monday. You have off. Don't be laboring. You defeat the entire purpose of the holiday. We've also got Grandparents Day on the 13th. Talk Like a Pirate Day on the 19th. Oh, this is one of my favorites. It's a drinking holiday. Oktoberfest. That kicks off traditionally September 19th, which is awesome. Also, autumn right around the corner, the first day of fall, Tuesday, September 22nd, is the official start of the fall solstice. If you want to get real specific, it starts at 8.05 p.m. Eastern on September 22nd.
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1: Soundgarden said they're in the mixing stages of their final album with vocals from the late, great Chris Cornell. Looking forward to that. They say it'll be out in 2027. In the meantime, Chris Cornell's amazing voice with Audioslave, 101.1 WJRR. Here's I on the Highway.

0: 101.1 WJRR, Chumley, totally inviting you to join us for a night of rock and horror at the West End Trading Company in Sanford, Wednesday, September 16th. Baldman Films presents Hellbilly Hollow, starring Kurt Dimmer. 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

Look, Halloween Horror Nights is already open. There's already Halloween decorations in stores. This has to be the stuff of nightmares. There's a doctor in Virginia. She woke up in the middle of the night with something trying to crawl into her mouth. Wait till you hear what this is. It's horrible. Give me about 10 minutes. It's coming up after Atari's. They're next. Metallica on 101.1 WJRR. It's The Unforgiven.

0: 101.1 WJRR. Hi, it's Chumley. Look, we're not even near Halloween, but Halloween decorations already in stores. And this is something that will give you some new nightmares. A Virginia doctor tells the story of how she woke up and found this.
1: So this morning, I was asleep, and I had a dream that there was a little mouse trying to get into my mouth. And so I'm half asleep. I reach up to my mouth, again, still thinking this is a dream, and then I touch something that is kind of slimy and a little hairy and cool, and I immediately somehow knew it was a bat. This bat was legitimately trying to burrow between my lips into my mouth. Was trying to get past my teeth, and I screamed.
0: Yeah, I would have caught my face on fire after that. That's scary. It does make me wonder how big her mouth is. That bat thought she was a cave. This poor lady, the bat was caught being tested for rabies, but in the meantime, she's getting all of her rabies shots as a precaution. It's like 20 shots in her stomach. Ugh.
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Jamal, we're already halfway to the weekend. We're 3 days away from Labor Day weekend. 3 day long weekend. I mean, unless you call in sick on Friday, you can make it a 4 day weekend. Yeah, it's just a pro tip. 101.1 WJRR. Here's Linkin Park.

Chris Jericho's Rockin' Wrestling Rager at Sea. It's their, I think, seventh year that they're doing this. We're going to put you and a guest on this cruise. It's going to be a lot of fun. Details on how to score after Bush. 101.1 WJRR.

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0: From the West 2 First Warning Weather Center, I'm meteorologist Cam Tran. Expect partly cloudy skies and a muggy night ahead with an isolated rain shower possible. Overnight lows will fall into the mid-70s. Tomorrow will be another wet day. We have a 70% chance of showers and thunderstorms, so make sure you have that umbrella handy. We're looking at high of 90 degrees, and then this wet weather pattern sticks around for the rest of the week. Expect a high on Thursday of 91 degrees with a 70% chance of showers and thunderstorms. We're going to put that on repeat for Friday with a 70% chance of showers and storms with a high of 92. With Central Florida's most accurate weather forecast, I'm meteorologist Cam Tran.
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Football, it's almost back. Just in case you're not keeping count, we are exactly 9 days until the NFL season kicks off. Yeah, it's exciting. Event Sevenfold coming up after Poppy. 101.1 WJRR, here's New Way Out.

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1: Jack Osbourne's giving us a little update on his father, Ozzy Osbourne's biopic, which they started up the process 2021. And he said, finally, officially, the script is done. They're now moving forward with the process of production, and they've got an idea of who might play the legendary rock star, but you're not allowed to know just right now. POD has completed their upcoming album with producer Will Yip in Philly, which makes a big departure from their California roots. So going to the East Coast, they said it's heavy, beautiful material. They did short sessions, excited to share that new record by the end of the year. If you are a Def Leppard fan, well, guitarist Phil Collin has addressed the timeline for the band's next studio album, said it was expected sometime next year, but it's probably going to be another year until they get that new album. Ramones were honored with a 50th anniversary celebration of their debut album at Hollywood Forever Cemetery. Supergroup Cretan Family, which is members of Green Day, Blink, and Rancid, paid tribute with a high-energy performance. They had guest stars Billy Idol, the Linda Lindas, and I'm sure at some points we'll be able to watch that online.
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New record out in November. This is called 10 Over 10 on JRR.

Don't you feel like that we are friends with the entire band, including Richie Sambora, that's not even in the band anymore, just because we've known and loved that band and seen him so many damn times? There is a song called H, the band Tool, will make an appearance on the Klinger Show next.

Anybody want to slow clap that bitch? Thank you, Tool. Thank you for H. I also want to say thank you for the pot. Spend some time with Sublime. Move on to House of Pain. You're cranking it up, man. You're cranking one out on JRR.

0: I know I'm not the only one around Central Florida doing this with his left arm and the right. Thank you, House of Pain. It's 101.1 WJRR, Orlando's rock station. There's a song called Break. Do you know who the authors are? If you like Klinger, of course it's 3 Days Grace. Well, then you got the answer right. I want you aboard Chris Jericho's Rockin' Wrestling Rager. Of course, we have tickets. This is the 7th time this boat has hit the high seas. I repeat, Chris Jericho's Rockin' Wrestling Rager. And if you want in, the boat leaves port. Those are like cruise terms, port. November 7th through the 11th. And we've got a cabin for you and a guest. We got a $1,000 travel stipend. Maybe if you're the one that's listening on the iHeartRadio app tonight, hit that contest tab and let's go.
1: 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It's Rock the River on the St. John's River Ship Cruise, Friday night, September 18th.
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How about Adam from 3 Days Grace making out with our ears on a song called Break? That is not a weird statement at all. If you find it to be weird, I'm not going to ask you to go stand in the corner. The voices in my